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and welcome. You're listening to Global. It's 2pm on Sunday afternoon, and it's time for the Scottish Programme. All of the music and information you will hear for the next hour is influenced by Scotland, and a very warm welcome is extended to you, as always. I'm Heather Herron, and I shall be your host for today. So let's get the programme started with the Red Hot Chili Pipers playing Hold the Line and the Soup Dragon.

And there we heard from the Red Hot Chili Pipers with Hold the Line and the Soup Dragon. Bagpipes on a Sunday in Brisbane means that you are listening to a Scottish program on Global, Radio 4EB's digital station and Brisbane's only 24-hour multicultural radio station. From the Scottish Pipes to Runrig singing in the Scottish Gaelic.

Runrig with a song in the Scottish Gaelic. Now, in the Western Isles or the Hebrides off the west coast of Scotland, the Gaelic is still spoken by people going about their everyday lives. The 2011 census of Scotland showed that a total of 57,375 people, or 1.1% of the Scottish population aged over 3 years of age, in Scotland could speak Gaelic at that time, with the Outer Hebrides being the main stronghold of the language. In the 2001 census, there were 59,000 people who said they could speak Gaelic. This means that there was a slight drop in numbers between 2001 and 2011. And talking about census, I think that Australia is due to have a census sometime later this year. And won't that be fun? And it's a sing-along time. Join the Alex Sutherland Singers with Just a Wee Doc and Doris, I Love a Lassie, Stop Your Tickling Jock, and Roman in the Gloamin'.

Happy Alex Sutherland Singers with a bracket of ever popular tunes. Well, we have heard the bagpipes, we have heard a song in the Gaelic, so here is a song about another Welsh Scottish curiosity, the barley pop singing, the haggis song.

0: And there we heard the Barley Pops with the Haggis Song. And as always, more music on Scottish Global.
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0: And a reminder that you are listening to the Scottish programme on Radio 4EB Global. Heather Herron with you today, broadcasting from Kangaroo Point in Brisbane. And my next song today is in memory of my dearest grandmother, whose birthday was today back in 1885. She had a profound effect on me growing up, and we shared such wonderful, wonderful times together. Isabel Buchanan with My Ain Folk.

Isabel Buchanan with My Ain Folk. Well, Scottish fiddler Chris Duncan and pianist Catherine Strutt have been performing together since 1990. The Newcastle, Australia-based duo have performed internationally and nationally at festivals, concerts, private functions and countless Scottish country dances and balls. Catherine is considered to be one of the finest Scottish-style piano players in Australia, and Chris performs and gives workshops and classes in the art of the Scottish fiddle across Australia and internationally, and is considered to be an authority of Scottish fiddle music. Today I have Chris Duncan and Catherine Strutt playing Alastair's Reels.

And there we heard from Chris Duncan on fiddle and Catherine Strutt on piano playing Alastair's Reel. And if that didn't get your feet or fingers tapping or your body swaying, I'm not sure what will. So please, check your pulse. Okay, now on a historical note, on this date, 7th of June in 1811, James Young Simpson was born at Bathgate in Scotland. He was a founder of modern gynaecology and pioneer of the use of anaesthetics. Educated at Edinburgh University, he became a physician in 1832 and professor of midwifery in 1835. He had completed his final examination at the age of 18, but as he was so young, had to wait 2 years before he got his license to practice medicine. Searching for ways to ease the pain of childbirth, he was the first to use ether and chloroform as anaesthetics in obstetric practice. Initially opposed by the medical profession, his advocacy of the use of anaesthetics in childbirth was largely silenced after his appointment as one of Queen Victoria's physicians in Scotland in 1847, and his delivery under anaesthetics of her son Prince Leopold in 1853. He also developed a special forceps and wrote on both medical and literary topics. In 1866, he became the first person to be made a baronet for his services to medicine. In 1847, Simpson discovered the properties of chloroform during an experiment with friends in which he learnt that it could be used to put one to sleep. Dr. Simpson and two of his friends, Drs. Keith and Duncan, used to sit every evening in Dr. Simpson's dining room to try new chemicals to see if they had any anaesthetic effect. On the 4th of November 1847, they decided to try a ponderous material named chloroform that they had previously ignored. On inhaling the chemical, they found that a general mood of cheer and humour had set in. But suddenly, all of them collapsed, only to regain consciousness the next morning. Simpson knew as soon as he woke up that he had found something that he could be used as an anaesthetic. It was very much by chance that Simpson survived the chloroform dosage he had administered to himself. If he had inhaled too much and died, chloroform would have been seen as a dangerous substance, which of course, in fact, it is. Conversely, if Simpson had inhaled slightly less, it would not have put him to sleep. It was his willingness to explore the possibilities of the substance that set him on the road to a career as a pioneer in the field of medicine. He died in 1870 and, declining the honour of burial in London's Westminster Abbey, his family laid him to rest at Cannon Mills in Edinburgh. And there is the story about chloroform and how it became used quite accepted and easily and readily. But it's time now for my inspirational song, the Alexander Brothers with Nearer My God to Thee.

0: Ye Alexander Brothers with Nearer My God to Thee. And that was allegedly the last song the band on the RMS Titanic played before the ship sank. And that was today's inspirational song. And there's always more music on Scottish Global.
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0: And you are listening to the Scottish program on Radio 4EB Global. Heather Herron with you today, broadcasting from Kangaroo Point in Brisbane. And of course, being a Scottish program, it would be remiss of me not to play more of the bagpipes. Here is the Battlefield Band playing Donnie McGregor and the Clumsy Lover.

The Battlefield Band played Donnie McGregor and the Clumsy Lover. And it's time now for dates in Scottish history, and they are for today, the 7th of June 1329. Robert the Bruce dies aged 55. He is succeeded by his five-year-old son, David II. And the 7th of June 1811, the birth in Bathgate of Sir James Young Simpson, the first man ever to be knighted for his services to medicine, who is principally remembered for introducing anaesthesia to childbirth. And the 7th of June 1930, the Kerrymuir Camera Obscura, paid for by writer J.M. Barrie, opens to the public for the first time. Now I have Anne Pack singing The New Teacher, about the use of Scots in the home and proper English at school. I am sure it would have been very confusing for a young child.

and pack with the new teacher. Now, if you would like to keep up with what is happening at 4EB Scottish, you can like us on Facebook, Radio 4EB FM 98.1 Scottish. 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It has much more music and some latest news, weather and sport, and a few interesting tales about Scotland. And if you have anything to share with us, you can email us at scottish@4eb.org.au. Now, the Regimental Band, Pipes and Drums of the Royal Scots Dragoon Guards are playing Moray Firth. And this isn't the pipes, it's the military band.

And there we heard the regimental band, pipes and drums of the Royal Scots Dragoon Guards playing Moray Firth. And I always think that there's something different about hearing a full military band playing. Hope you enjoyed that one. And next is Kenneth McCullough singing Green Grow the Rashes. So join in the chorus.

0: Kenneth McKellar with Green Grow the Rashes, oh, a Robert Burns song. And as always, more music on Scottish Global.
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0: 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Heather Herron with you today, broadcasting from Kangaroo Point in Brisbane. Now, Susan Boyle, I have singing Cry Me a River, a song that was originally written for Ella Fitzgerald back in the 1950s.

Susan Boyle with Cry Me a River. Now, Susan has been awarded an honorary doctorate from the Royal Conservatoire of Scotland, the RCS, known better to many by its former name, the Royal Scottish Academy of Music and Drama. Susan from Blackburn, West Lothian, received the award for distinction in the field of music. Susan described the honour as a great privilege. She said, "I am truly honoured to be receiving this doctorate. It is brilliant, and I thank the RCS for even considering me, let alone actually awarding me this great privilege." Susan has become a regular visitor at the RCS, working with Andrew Panton, Artistic Director of Musical Theatre. Since 2012, he has vocally coached her on her studio albums, as well as directed her sellout UK and USA tours. Billy Connolly has been another recipient of an RCS honorary doctorate. Earlier, I mentioned James Young Simpson and his introduction of an anaesthetic for use during childbirth. Dr. Simpson was born in Bathgate, and Susan Boyle is from Blackburn, and the distance between the two places is about 3 kilometres as the crow flies. And I have now Maggie Adamson and Brian Nicholson with Susan's waltz. So please take your partner and waltz her around the kitchen or living room floor or wherever you may be.

And there we had Susan's Waltz, played by Maggie Adamson and Brian Nicholson. And Andy Stewart is here today with another sing-along with Donald Wears Your Trousers, Helaman's Umbrella, Lochmarie Islands, Lovely Stornoway and Dancing in Kyle.

none other than Andy Stewart with a bracket of songs, and I do trust that your singing voice was in great spirits today. Well, believe it or not, another program has come to an end. Thank you for listening on Global Radio 4EB's digital station, Brisbane's only 24-hour multicultural station. Alistair will be with you next week, and I shall return in a fortnight's time at 2 p.m. with more music and information about Scotland. Today's program finishes with Muriel Johnston playing the Moray Firth hornpipe. Until next Sunday, take care, everyone. Goodbye and God bless.

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The next program, Swara Lahari, is a Carnatic music program with English commentary. Carnatic music is classical music from South India. This is Kameswar Rao Ayala Raju, today's broadcaster of Swara Lahari. You can tune to Swara Lahari every Sunday from 6 p.m. to 7 p.m. Please inform all your Carnatic music friends about Swara Lahari. Let me begin today's program with an instrumental recital of Carnatic music. To begin with, here is a Vinayaka song sung by Bombay Sisters.

You just heard Sri Mahaganapatim Bhajeham, sung by Bombay sisters C. Saroja and C. Lalita, in Ragam Atana, set to Aditalam. It is a Mysore Jayachamaraja Udiyar composition. Next, Swaralahari is playing for you a vocal recital by the Carnatic music legend Dr. M. Balamurali Krishna.

That was Srimati Usha Rajagopal on violin playing the Tamil song Kaatrinile in Ragam Sindhu Bhairavi with Adithalam. The accompaniments are Mrudangam, Sri K. Arun Prakash, Ghatam, Sri Pudukkottai N. Ramachandran. 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Carnatic music is classical music from South India. You can tune to Swaralahari every Sunday from 6 p.m. for 1 hour. 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Let me move forward with today's Swaralahari program. Next, Swaralahari is playing Magudi, a serpent folk song on Nadaswaram.

That was Sri G. Kodandaraman, Sri G. K. Raghuraman playing Serpent Song on Nadaswaram in Ragam Jagan Mohini with Rupaka Thalam. They are accompanied on Tavil by Sri Tirupongur T. G. Muthukumaraswamy and Sri Agur A. G. Murugan. Next, Swaralahari is bringing you a whistle presentation of a Thyagaraja composition.

You just heard a whistle presentation by Sri K. Sivaprasad of the Tyagaraja composition Sayantamu Leka in Ragam, Sama set to Aditalam from the private album Melodies of Tyagaraja. Next, Swaralahari is playing for you a Kannan Iyengar composition on violin.

That was Srimati Usha Rajagopal on violin playing Arumo Aval in Ragam Mand, a Kannan Iyengar composition in Tamil language. 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Let me move forward with today's Swaralahari program. Next, Swaralahari is bringing you a Veena recital by Sri Rajesh Vaidya.

You just heard Gnana Musagarada, a Tyagaraja composition in Purvi Kalyani Ragam with Rupakathalam on Veena, played by Sri Rajesh Vaidya. The accompaniments are Sri Karu Kuruchi N. Mohana Raman on Mridangam, Sri S. Setu Raman on Kanjira, and Sri A.S. Shankar on Ghatam, and Sri N. Sundar on Morsing. Next, Swara Lahari is playing for you a vocal presentation of a Tyagaraja composition.

You just heard Priya sisters, Srimati Shanmugha Priya and Srimati Hari Priya, singing Nagumomu Kalavani, a Tyagaraja composition in Madhyamavati Ragam set to Adithalam. The accompaniments are violin Sri M. A. Krishna Swami, Mrudangam Sri J. Vaidyanathan, Ghatam S. V. Ramani. 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

0: That was Srimati M.L. 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
1: Swara Lahari, aim is to promote Carnatic music, that is classical music from South India. 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That number once again for your sake, +61 408 605 650. Swara Lahari is also looking for members

of 4EB, Brisbane, Queensland. 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Next, Swaralahari is bringing you a whistle presentation of a Thyagaraja composition.

You just heard a WISL presentation by Sri K. Sivaprasad of the Tyagaraja composition Sayantamuleka in Ragam, Sama set to Adithalam from the private album Melodies of Tyagaraja. Next, we bring you a WISL presentation by Charunyanath.

Shortly, Swaralahari will be taking leave from you with the last recital of today's program. 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This is Kameshwar Rao IL Raju, today's broadcaster of Swaralahari, taking leave from you with the last recital of today's program until next week. The last number of today's Swaralahari program is a dancing melody in Ragam Brindavani set to Adi Thalam, played and composed by Kumari A. Kanyakumari and Sanjeev on violin. Lyrics by Dr. M. Balamurali Krishna. Bye until next week.

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0: We, gathered at the 2017 National Constitutional Convention, coming from all points of the southern sky, make this statement from the heart.
1: Our Aboriginal and Torres Strait Islander tribes were the first sovereign nations of the Australian continent and its adjacent islands, and possessed it under our own laws and customs. This our ancestors did, according to the reckoning of our culture from the creation, according to the common law from time immemorial, and according to science more than 60,000 years ago.
2: This sovereignty is a spiritual notion, the ancestral tie between the land, or Mother Nature, and the Aboriginal and Torres Strait Islander peoples who were born therefrom, remain attached thereto, and must one day return thither to be united with our ancestors.

0: This link is the basis of the ownership of the soil, or better, of sovereignty. It has never been ceded or extinguished and coexists with the sovereignty of the Crown.
1: How could it be otherwise? The peoples possessed a land for 60 millennia, and this sacred link disappears from world history in merely the last 200 years? With substantive constitutional change and structural reform, we believe this ancient sovereignty can shine through as a fuller expression of Australia's nationhood.
2: Proportionately, we are the most incarcerated people on the planet. We are not an innately criminal people. Our children are alienated from their families at unprecedented rates. This cannot be because we have no love for them. And our youth languish in detention in obscene numbers. They should be our hope for our future.
3: These dimensions of our crisis tell plainly the structural nature of our problem. This is the torment of our powerlessness. We seek constitutional reforms to empower our people and take a rightful place in our own country. When we have power over our destiny, our children will flourish. They will walk in two worlds and their culture will be a gift to their country.
4: We call for the establishment of a First Nations voice enshrined in the Constitution. Makarrata is the culmination of our agenda, the coming together after a struggle. It captures our aspirations for a fair and truthful relationship with the people of Australia and a better future for our children based on justice and self-determination.
0: We seek a Makarrata Commission to supervise a process of agreement making between governments and First Nations and truth telling about our history.
2: In 1967, we were counted.
1: In 2017, we seek to be heard.
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Baby, baby, baby, he's looking so cute. Sneaking round, round, round in the blue jumpsuit.

She smiles like the breaking of a dawn. She's wild like the making of a storm. Inside her flows an ocean where all new life is born. Her eyes light up with love when every child is born. In time we divide from the feminine divine. Mother mourns as we're torn from a warm embrace. Our connection to sublime.